0: Rogers, Cash or the Cars.
1: Win a secret stack of cash or two brand new Geely electric cars.
0: Win again in 30 minutes. Nova.

9 minutes of the 90s coming up. 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Oh my gosh, what a vibe. Like I did that day. Like Friday vibe, right, Adelaide? I've outdone myself. I'm going to sandwich this song between some J.

feeling warmed up. Are you ready to belt out this next part together? The 90s, done and dusted. 13, 24, 10 is open. Now I've got to get you in the running for Nova's Cash or the Cars as we play Alex Warren. He's making his UAE debut at the Abu Dhabi Formula One Grand Prix. It's a double bill that night. We're going to find out who the second artist is. But here he is, Alex Warren on Nova's Cash.

0: is. The new iPhone 18 Pro has dropped, and Vodafone's got the deal. 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
5: We're catching up with Mick Warhurst, my Eurovision co-host and light of my life. More with her up next, but here's Milky and More Grab just then.

afternoon on Nova. Hello, my name's Aaron Rich, filling in for Chrissy Swan. Brand new music. He almost gave up. Like, he's worked in the call center over the last 10 years, been trying the music thing, hadn't worked out till now. I'm so glad he never gave up. This guy is a talent. Jamie Miller, it's Baby Doll at Nova. Don't

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This is Aaron Rich filling in for Chrissy Swan. Hope you're having a wonderful Friday afternoon. Getting ready for the weekend. I'll help with more of your favorite fresh hits and throwbacks like Olivia Rodrigo coming up.

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I'm really sleepy though. I was up all night, thanks to you.

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0: there, the buzz is there. And then the DJ takes you, and he'll have you right in the palm of his hand with the sounds that he's playing, and he'll mix them. And for me, I mean, I've always liked dancing. You know, he'll take you on the rhythm, so your feet are going that way, and then he'll bring something else in, so your hips are going that way, and then the arms come in, and for some reason, it just all comes together. The sounds that he's playing, it just all comes together.
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1: Hey, my name is Samba.
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2: Thank you so much.
0: Nova, the home of Samba.
3: He's found some space, takes the mark, plays on, and slots it straight through. Oh!

0: This weekend, we're sending you and three mates to see Jason Derulo.
1: Not one mate, not two mates, three mates. That's a whole group chat sorted.
0: Jason Derulo is bringing the Last Dance World Tour to Adelaide this Friday night, and we want to hook you up.
1: He's a hit machine. We're talking Savage Love, Talk Dirty, Want to Want Me. It's all there.
0: And, of course, the chance to yell Jason Derulo at the top of your lungs all night.
1: Jason Derulo.
0: Want to win? Jump on the Nova player and register now, then keep it locked to Nova all weekend.
1: Or grab your tickets now through Ticketek. Ready? Ready? Ready?
0: Yeah. Jason.
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